0: 27 minutos. 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
1: 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And I said, Mom, I already have everything. I am a rich man. I am a rich man.
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2: I am a rich man. I'm my only expense and a high end demand.

0: 0 horas, 11 minutos. 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
1: Do whatever I want to do because
2: sick shit.
1: I learned from the greats, you know what I mean? I pay attention and study from the greats, so a motherfucker could have the hit song on radio and I probably have a better show than him because the way that I have everybody into it and the way that I MC is better than him, you know what I mean? But you know, a lot of people don't know what MCing is, so

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1: 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It's systematic. 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
1: 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See, this is going on.

0: I'm on set. Me, Coyle Ray, YB, the biggest. It can't get no bigger than this. About to go crazy.
1: 0 horas, 50 minutos. 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
2: 2 horas, 29 minutos. Temperatura, 20 grados.

0: 2 horas, 56 minutos, temperatura, 20 grados. Lodge of the Ravens, a Ravens, a Rata.
1: Yeah, I see that.

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1: 16 horas, 35 minutos. 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

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That's when I knew that your heart was scarring. 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Like, wait, babe, let me ask you.